Hey friends, the rainbow clock reads exactly 4 minutes past one, and it's time for another inspiring session of Rainbow Rhythms only on FM Rainbow Akashwani Kolkata on 107 megahertz, the real radio. And with you this afternoon, this is your friend and RJ Ruth. Well friends, today's edition of Rainbow Rhythm is dedicated to the eve of India's Independence Day. Every year on the 14th of August, the nation pauses to reflect on one of the most defining moments in the historical night that transformed the destiny of millions. It was on the midnight of August 14th, 15th, 1947, that India awoke to freedom after nearly two centuries of colonial rule. This is the day to remember the countless freedom fighters whose courage, sacrifice, and

teachers in modern history, famously declaring, "At the stroke of the midnight hour, when the world sleeps, India will awake to life and freedom." Those stirring words continue to echo across generations, reminding us that freedom is both a priceless gift and a solemn response.

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I came in from the wilderness, a creature void of form. 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
1: Well, listeners, that was Mariah Carey with the track My All. Friends, those who've just tuned in, you are listening to the Friday edition of Rainbow Rhythms on FM Rainbow on 107 megahertz. And you are with your friend and RJ Ruth. Well, as we celebrate the spirit of freedom, patriotism and national unity on the eve of India's 80th Independence Day. India's freedom struggle was not won overnight. It was shaped by decades of peaceful protests, courageous revolts, sacrifices, and an unshakable belief in justice. Thousands of known and unknown heroes devoted their lives to the dream of an independent India. From Mahatma Gandhi's philosophy of non-violence to the bravery of Bhagat Singh, Subhash Chandra Bose, Sardar Vallabhai Patel, Sarojini Naidu, Rani Lakshmibai, Maulana Abdul Kalam Azad and countless others, every chapter of our freedom movement reflects extraordinary courage and determination. Mahatma Gandhi reminds us the best way to find yourself is to lose yourself in the service of others. His ideals of truth, peace and non-violence became the guiding force behind India's freedom movement and continue to inspire people around the world. Netaji Subhash Chandra Bose gave the stirring call, "Give me blood and I will give you freedom." His leadership of the Indian National Army ignited hope among millions and demonstrated the strength of a patriotic resolve. Dr. B.R. Ambedkar, the principal architect of our constitution, urged every citizen to protect democracy by saying, "Cultivation of mind should be the ultimate aim of human existence." His vision laid the foundation for an India committed to justice, liberty, equality, and fraternity. Sardar Vallabhai Patel, the Iron Man of India, believed manpower without unity is not a strength unless it is harmonized and united properly. His remarkable efforts united more than 560 princely states into one sovereign nation.

Listeners, fading out, that was Sir Elton John with Healing Bands. Friends, this inspirational journey is coming to you from the studios of FM Rainbow Akashvani Kolkata on 107 MHz and sharing these memorable moments from India's glorious freedom struggle with you this afternoon. This is your friend and RJ Ruth. Our national flag, the Tiranga, is more than a symbol. It represents the hopes and aspirations of every Indian. The saffron color stands for courage and sacrifice. White signifies truth and peace, while green reflects prosperity and harmony with nature. While the Ashoka Chakra reminds us that progress and righteousness must always move forward. The Constitution of India, which came into effect on January 26, 1950, transformed the dreams of our freedom fighters into the guiding principles of the world's largest democracy. Today, India continues to make remarkable strides in science, technology, education, agriculture, healthcare, sports, culture, and space exploration, while remaining firmly rooted in its democratic values. Friends, as we celebrate Independence Day, let us also remember that patriotism is reflected not only in grand gestures, but also in everyday actions, like respecting our constitution, protecting public property, caring for our environment, fulfilling our civic duties, and contributing positively to society.

Well, listeners, playing in the background is Neil Diamond with Desiree. Well, as we conclude today's special program, let us once again recall Pandit Nehru's timeless words. The achievement we celebrate today is but a step, an opening of opportunity to the greater triumphs and achievements that awaits us. Those words remind us that freedom is not the end of a journey, but the beginning of greater responsibilities. On this eve of Indian Independence Day, let us honor every freedom fighter whose sacrifice gave us the privilege of living in a free and democratic nation. May we cherish our diversity, strengthen our unity, and work together to build an India that is prosperous, inclusive, compassionate, and peaceful. Thank you for joining me on this special patriotic edition of Rainbow Rhythms. Wishing each one of you and your family a very happy Independence Day in advance. Until we meet again with another edition of Rainbow Rhythms, this is your friend and RJ Ruth signing out from the studios of FM Rainbow Akashwani Kolkata on 107 MHz. Jai Hind, Vande Mataram. 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

Well, well, well, wishing all the listeners a very, very, very good evening from the studios of Akashvani Kolkata. You are listening to 107 FM Rainbow with your friend, storyteller and host RJ Cecilia this evening. And we just navigated from Weekend Cafe with RJ Mohua and Omurjeet. So wonderful, brighter and definitely more musical gears towards Cinemagic. Yes, your weekly dose of movies, stories and the stardust that accompanies you. And tonight, we are opening with a very, very special book. Yes, this book was adapted by Rachel McAdams and Ryan Gosling's superb romance on screen with the name The Notebook. And of course, now that we are back again with an idea of the chemistry, the letters, the first meeting, and the superb but rather inconvenient fact that sometimes a heart has absolutely no interest in following the sensible plan. But, I do have some sensible chat busters from across the world and stories that feel ever so close to home, only on Cinemagic, just for you. So I hope that you enjoy. This is Jennifer Lopez with Papi. I hope that this brings you towards the edge of your seats and you have a gala time.

That was Jennifer Lopez with Pappy, and I hope that you are enjoying this weekly dose of movies, stories and stardust. So now that we are back again today, as we are opening with The Notebook, a film about love, memory, choices, separation, second chances, and the rather inconvenient fact that sometimes a heart has absolutely no interest in following the sensible plan. So released in 2004, The Notebook was directed by Nick Cassavetes and adapted from Nicholas Sparks' novel with the same name. It stars Ryan Gosling as Noah and Rachel McAdams as, well, Ali. And if you've seen it, you already know this is not just a love story. It is a film about remembering a love story. And perhaps that is what makes it hurt a little more. So tonight, let's turn a few pages, because Noah and Ali meet during the summer of 1940. He's a hardworking class young man and she's from this wealthy family. They are, in every practical sense, a terrible, terrible idea. Which, of course, is exactly why cinema loves them. Because if two people are perfectly compatible, have supportive families, excellent communication skills, and a 5-year financial plan, well, where is the film? Give us class differences, give us parental disapproval, give us misunderstandings, give us separation, give us rain, and Hollywood knows exactly what it is doing. And Noah and Ali fall for each other with that particular intensity that belongs to young love. The kind where you believe that summer is going to last forever. The kind where everything feels urgent. The kind where you make decisions your future self will probably have too many questions about. And that is youth. You do not always have what you are building. You simply know what you want to build and why you want it. Well, you're listening to 107 FM Rainbow, musically yours with your friend, storyteller and host, Arya Cecilia, this evening. Coming up is Katy Perry with E.T. I hope you enjoy.

And something else that was superbly extraterrestrial was the chemistry between Ryan Gosling and Rachel McAdams. Because whatever you think of the film itself, their chemistry became one of the defining elements of it. And here is something interesting. Ryan Gosling reportedly prepared for the role by spending time in Charleston before filming, including rowing and building furniture, which perhaps explains why Noah looks like he could repair a house, build a table, row a boat, and break your heart before breakfast. Ally, meanwhile, brings her own energy. She isn't simply the girl Noah falls in love with. She's conflicted. She is ambitious. She's caught between what she wants and what is expected of her. And that is what makes the central relationship work so, so well. They do not simply fall in love. They challenge each other. They irritate each other. They hurt each other. And then they choose each other. And then life gets involved, because love stories are easy when nobody else exists. Real life, unfortunately, comes with parents, comes with money, comes with geography, comes with careers, timing, and approximately 14,000 complications. Well, with all those complications,

Well, well, well. Then comes one of the most painful ideas in the film. Letters. Noah writes to Ali again and again and again. He writes for a year, but the letters do not reach her. But the letters are intercepted by the mother. Think about it for a second. Today, if someone does not reply to you for 6 hours, we assume that something terrible has happened and they have seen the message and are deliberately ignoring us, or their phone is on silent, or they have posted a story, which means that they are definitely ignoring us. In 1940, there is no social media, no read receipts, no last scenes, no blue ticks, just a letter and silence. Imagine the emotional torture of not knowing. Sometimes technology makes communication complicated. Sometimes technology makes it simple.

Well, when technology makes everything simple, it makes it hauntingly beautiful about handwritten letters too. Because, well, someone had to sit down, pick up a pen, think about you, and then write. Years later, Noah returns and begins restoring an old house. And this house becomes much more than a house. It becomes a promise, a memory, a physical representation of a future he once imagined. Yes, once he imagined with Ali. And that is one of the things I love about the film. So when we often think about the memories live inside our heads, but they do not. They live in places, in photographs, in songs, in smells, in old clothes, in the streets that we have walked down, in houses we have entered. You can walk into a room after 20 years and suddenly remember exactly who you were when you were last there. And that is the strange power of nostalgia. The past is not physically present, but somehow it can still occupy a room. 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Musically yours. This is RJ Cecilia with you.

Sometimes people do not know what you are meant to say. Because sometimes people don't know how to say just one simple thing. I still remember. So they built something instead. And then, of course, we have the rain. Because no great romance movie can resist a dramatic rain scene. Normal people see rain and think umbrella. Movie characters see rain and think, let's have a life-changing conversation right there. But that famous rain-soaked confrontation between Noah and Ali is memorable because the rain almost becomes another character right there. Everything they have been holding back comes out. Anger, love, frustration, desire, regret, and suddenly the weather is doing exactly what the characters are doing, making a mess of everything. But perhaps that is why rain works so beautifully in cinema. It hides the tears, it amplifies the emotion, it makes streets shine, and most importantly, it gives the cinematographers permission to make everything look ridiculously beautiful. This is Taylor Swift's All Too Well, only for you.

dairy, poultry, fisheries and beekeeping. History of the world bear witness to the fact that development rooted in a strong sense of cultural identity is both rapid and sustainable. Today, there is a growing awareness in the country that a sense of cultural pride bolsters the inner strength of the nation. Our ancestors have passed on a rich legacy of learning, science, art and culture, spirituality and virtuous conduct. We are moving ahead, harmonizing our heritage and development. India has developed the world's largest and best digital infrastructure. Digital payments are now common even in small rural shops and among street vendors. More than half of the world's real-time digital transactions take place in India. Together, the people of India and the government have presented an example of digital revolution to the global community. By using technology, the government has provided benefits of welfare schemes to the people in a transparent manner. Our country has seen an unprecedented expansion of modern infrastructure in the form of highways, waterways, railways, and airways. This is creating opportunities for new enterprises, generating employment, and boosting investor confidence. My dear fellow citizens, warfare and instability prevailing in several parts of the world are affecting every country. Even in such trying circumstances, our economy is moving ahead as the fastest growing major economy in the world. According to economic projections, the growth rate of the Indian economy is expected to be more than twice the average global growth rate. Atmanirbhar Bharat Abhiyan has further strengthened the foundation of our economic progress and national security. While moving ahead on the path of modern development, India is also playing a leading role at the global level in protecting the environment. Our country has achieved some of the Sustainable Development Goals 2030 ahead of schedule. Over the past few years, the development of renewable energy has gained unprecedented momentum. National interest is the foundation of our foreign policy. Peace, cooperation, dialogue, and the ideal of Vasudeva Kutumbakam are the pillars of our foreign policy. We have entered into pre-trade agreements with many countries to enhance economic cooperation and strengthen mutual relations. We are playing a leading role among the countries of the global south. Our country has grown in stature on the global stage. We believe in a rules-based international order. Our endeavor is to ensure that the global community receives appropriate representation in the United Nations and other multilateral organizations. This endeavor of our country has been getting strong support from many countries. My dear fellow citizens, future generations have as much right over natural resources as we do. We must ensure that none of our actions result in the slightest encroachment upon the exercise of this right by future generations. We should make all efforts so that we are able to leave for them even richer bounties of nature. Our faith in conserving the environment is an integral part of our tradition. A simple song in the Santali language carries a profound message. A few lines from that song, written by Pandit Raghunath Murmu, are Dare Gujukan Nyelte, Miru Chane Rag Boya Daya Hayage, Gujukan Abua Jati Dharam Dare, Cheda Babon Rag Boya Abu Ona Nyelte. In this song, the poet describes an inconsolable parrot crying in grief because a tree has completely dried up. He says, "Oh my dear brothers," the parrot wails on seeing a dying tree. "Oh my brothers, why do we human beings not grieve when the tree of human culture is being destroyed?" The message of this song is that all people must remain committed to preserving nature and human values. A last green tree symbolizes the moral ideal

and well-being of human society. In the spirit of campaigns such as Ek Ped Ma Ke Naam and Lifestyle for Environment or Life, we should make individual and collective efforts to protect the environment. My dear fellow citizens, it gives me immense pleasure to see our girls performing exceptionally well in the field of education. Also, women's participation is increasing across diverse sectors, from the drone didi who contributes to enhancing agricultural productivity to the fighter combat leader in the Air Force. In the recently concluded Commonwealth Games in Glasgow, women have won 8 out of India's total tally of 13 gold medals. Our women are increasingly achieving economic self-reliance. More than 10 crore women are members of self-help groups. A target was set to create 3 crore Lakhpati Didis. This target has been achieved. Now, our country is moving towards the goal of creating 3 crore new Lakhpati Didis. About 2/3 of the entrepreneurs we have received financial assistance under Mudra Yojana are women. Along with efforts for economic self-reliance of women, we are also seeing them in leadership roles in many fields. It is a remarkable achievement of our democratic republic that the number of women exercising their rights to vote is growing. Nari Shakti Bandhan Adhiniyam has been enacted in 2023 with the purpose of reserving 33% representation for women in the Lok Sabha and legislative assemblies. Achieving the objectives of this act will enhance women's role in leadership and make our democracy more inclusive. 65% of our country's population is below the age of 35. This young population is our most valuable asset. The youth of the country are talented, committed, and skilled. I have seen the innovative and practical solutions that young people are developing to address various challenges at the grassroots level. This reflects the dedication of our youth to society and the nation. A new phase of space exploration has been ushered in through the recent successful rocket launch by a young team with an average age of just 28 years. Many of our youth are embracing the culture of job creation as they pursue the path of self-employment. The participation of young entrepreneurs has led to the creation of a strong startup ecosystem in our country. Major global enterprises are impressed by the talent and dedication of Indian youth and entrust them with leadership roles. Such young achievers have enhanced the reputation of India's youth power across the world. Our younger generations strengthen my faith in India's bright and prosperous future. Our students are the architects of India's future. Just as the government and society must remain united to ensure national security, everyone must contribute through joint and concerted efforts to safeguard the present and future of our students. Public examinations become gateways to the opportunities for our students. The government is undertaking comprehensive steps to reform these examinations. The objectives of these reforms are to completely curb the use of unfair means in public examinations, make the examination system more transparent, more secure, and more trustworthy for the youth. Through the government's initiatives and emerging economic activities, a wide range of new avenues are opening up for the youth. By exploring such new opportunities, our young people can embark on new paths to success. Physical and mental well-being of our youth forms the cornerstone of our country's future. Families and society also share the responsibility to motivate our youth to move ahead with enthusiasm. Sports are being adopted as a medium for promoting the development of our youth and for nation building. Under the Khelo India program, sports ecosystem is being developed across the country from the grassroots to the national level.
The government is making unprecedented investments to promote sports. These efforts are yielding good results. In international sports tournaments, there has been a remarkable leap in the performance and achievements of our sportspersons. While our country has the world's largest young population, the number of senior citizens is also on the rise. The government has taken several initiatives to improve the quality of life of senior citizens. About 6 crore senior citizens of the age of 70 years and above can avail of pre-healthcare services of up to 5 lakh rupees per year. Society as a whole should be sensitive towards senior citizens, fostering a sense of belonging towards them and upholding their self-respect. My dear fellow citizens, we take pride in our tradition of overcoming the forces hostile to humanity for upholding truth and justice. On 26th of July, we observed Kargil Vijay Divas. Earlier, on the 7th of May, we commemorated the completion of 1 year since the launch of Operation Sindoor. We remembered the unmatched valor of our armed forces. That historic operation against terrorism demonstrated the capability of the Indian armed forces to act with precision. It sent a clear and firm message to terrorists and those who support them that no matter where they hide, they will have to face the consequences of their actions. Suspension of the Indus Waters Treaty with the country that harbors terrorism is a decisive step in the interest of our nation, especially the farmers. For decades, Naxalism posed a serious challenge to the nation. Making India Naxal-free is a major achievement. Today, enthusiasm prevails in the areas once affected by Naxalism. All-inclusive development is underway in these regions. A large number of players took part in the Bastar Olympics and many artists showcased their talent in Bastar Pandum, which were enjoyed by a large number of people. 12 forts built to safeguard national pride associated with the Maratha military tradition have been included in the UNESCO World Heritage List last year. And this year, Sarnath, the site of Bhagavan Buddha's first sermon, has been included in the UNESCO World Heritage List. On the one hand, Bharat Bhumi has monuments of spirituality associated with Bhagavan Buddha. It also has symbols of our impressive ability to fight for preserving our pride and glorious traditions on the other. My dear fellow citizens, the development and well-being of every Indian is the real objective of building Viksit Bharat. The great nationalist writer Gurjada Apparao, who wrote in Telugu, conveyed a timeless message of patriotism in one of his songs. Desh Munnu Priminchu Mona Manchi Onnadi Penchu Mona Desh Motte Matti Kadoi Desh Monte Manusuloi. The essence of these lines is love your country, foster goodness. A nation is not just its land, the nation is all its people. It is my belief that with the participation of the society and efforts of the government, people in every village, each town and all households across India will become healthier, happier and prosperous. With this all-inclusive spirit of patriotism, let us devote ourselves to the sacred national goal of transforming Swatantra Bharat into Viksit Bharat. Thank you. Jai Hind. Jai Bharat.